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1: I remember my first love affair. Somehow or another, the whole darn thing went wrong. 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

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Welcome to Wednesday, the final day of September 2026, September 30th. This month has really just sort of rocketed past us and brought us some beautiful weather the past few days. The sunshine stays and apparently gets a little closer over the next few days as summer-like temperatures return. We're looking this morning for some patchy fog early today until about 10 a.m. Otherwise, sunshine and a high of 83 today. Really nice day ahead. Partly cloudy tonight, a low around 58 degrees, so keep the jacket handy. And then Thursday, sunshine, and put the jacket away. It will be 86 degrees, 89 by Friday. And by Friday night, we're looking at a chance of some showers and thunderstorms starting very late, so it should not interfere with your Friday evening activities unless you're Batman and you're going to be out all night. So that's just take along the bat umbrella, I guess. Rain showers possible this weekend as well. We'll cross that bridge when we come to it. Right now, 55 degrees. That's 13 degrees Celsius. A light wind out of the northeast. So light, I couldn't feel it this morning. Maybe you can. Humidity is at bad hair day level 4 at 94%. So here we are once again. We would very much like to be the soundtrack of your Wednesday here at FM 105.1.

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Yeah, that one hasn't aged too well. The occasions. And they are, I guess they were, girl watchers. 647, 55 degrees. 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

Norman Greenbaum topping the charts in 1970 with Spirit in the Sky. Approaching 656, 55 degrees, fair skies this morning. A little fog out there now and again. Just keep an eye out for it. You should be okay. We've got news, sports, and weather, and I don't know what all coming up at 7 a.m. Eastern here on FM 105.1 WSYD. And we'll hitch a ride to the top of the hour with Isaac Hayes.

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2: AP News, I'm Marcela Sanchez. Former special counsel Jack Smith is defending his prosecutions of Donald Trump during the 2024 campaign. AP Washington correspondent Sagar Magani reports.
3: During a Senate hearing, Smith faced GOP accusations of being a political operative who himself should be prosecuted. He said the probe followed the rule of law.
4: Anybody who has worked with me and knows me during the course of my career knows that I would not let politics play a role.
3: And their probe found proof the president broke the law. Democrats like Dick Durbin accused Republicans of spreading baseless theories about Smith to defend the president.
5: They are nothing but a smokescreen.
3: But Smith faced bitingly personal GOP criticism from Missouri's Eric Schmidt.
6: You will go down as a total dirtbag.
3: And Louisiana's John Kennedy.
7: You make me want to throw up in my mouth.
3: Sagar Magani, Washington.
2: The U.S. military says it's completed the withdrawal of its troops from Iraq.

0: ending a 12-year mission to fight the Islamic State group. Pentagon spokesperson Sean Parnell says U.S. troops and equipment had completed an orderly departure from the last airbase where they had been present in northern Iraq. President Trump says he and a large group of leaders of artificial intelligence companies have signed a voluntary accord that will include internal and external reviews of the technology.
1: Well, I think I'm seeing tremendous self-policing, and they understand that they have to self-police. And it's very-
0: Trump is promising that his government would not limit the development of AI. Top executives from AI firms have called for delays. Global shares mostly rose in early trading. More stories at apnews.com. This is AP News.
2: Here's news for WSYD and WPAQ. In Virginia, home builders say the Trump administration's stepped-up immigration enforcement is disrupting construction across the state, slowing how quickly new homes can get built. Virginia's construction industry is more reliant on immigrant labor than the nation overall, with nearly 28% of its workers and almost 38% of its trades workers being foreign-born. That's compared to 26.3% of construction workers nationally. One Richmond home builder said the impact has been keenly felt, especially in the last 3 months. Virginia gas prices are averaging just above $4.20 per gallon as crude oil prices rise sharply, with experts warning that Middle East tensions could keep fuel costs volatile. On Monday, the price of West Texas Intermediate and Brent crude each rose by more than $2.50 per barrel. Virginia gas prices are 4 cents higher than a week earlier, but down by 1 cent at the start of the work week. Gasoline prices are $1.20 higher than the same time last year, marking the most expensive August on record for Virginia drivers. In North Carolina, the state has spent tens of millions of public dollars maintaining NC Highway 12 on the Outer Banks. Now, a price tag that could reach $1 billion may be on the horizon as transportation officials consider whether to keep repairing the road or pursue a major alternative. The discussion comes after the latest nor'easter damaged the popular road and forced another closure. Reportedly, the state is studying several possibilities for an 11-mile stretch, including maintaining the road in its current location, relocating portions, or building a bridge through the Pamlico Sound, which could stretch up to 17 miles in length. According to a new poll from the AARP, former Governor Roy Cooper holds an 11-point lead over Republican nominee Michael Whatley in the race for the U.S. Senate. The poll says about 3 out of 4 voters, or 76%, say they are extremely motivated to vote this year, rating their motivation 10 out of 10. The poll also indicated that about a third of voters either have no opinion about Whatley or say they have never heard of him. Duke Energy has been selected to receive up to $50 million in federal funding to upgrade portions of its power grid in western North Carolina and South Carolina as the utility works to keep pace with growing electricity demand. The U.S. Department of Energy announced the selection as part of a broader federal effort to increase transmission capacity and improve grid reliability. In North Carolina, the proposed project would include transmission improvements in Henderson and Polk counties. The federal award is not yet final. Duke Energy must complete negotiations with the DOE before receiving the funding. North Carolina Wesleyan University in Rocky Mount has announced the creation of a School of Sports and Entertainment. SEEV, the School of Sports, Entertainment, and Venue Enterprise, was made possible by a $10 million gift from the Lonnie and Carol Poole Family Foundation. The school will prepare students for, quote, careers in sports, entertainment, live events, venue operations, and beyond. No timeline was announced. That's news for WSYD and WPAQ. 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In our forecast, patchy fog possible early this morning until about 10 a.m. Otherwise, sunshine and 83 degrees today. Partly cloudy overnight tonight, our low in the upper 50s. Sunshine for Thursday and warmer still with a high near 86. We'll warm to near 90 by Friday and possibility of some rain on our weekend. Right now, 55 degrees, that's 13 degrees Celsius. 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
2: In sports, the federal bill aimed at reshaping the college sports industry has taken a major step toward becoming law, with the U.S. Senate overwhelmingly voting 77-22 to pass it. The Protect College Sports Act moves next to the House of Representatives, where it will face some

0: opposition from both sides of the political spectrum. Among other things, the bill provides the NCAA with an antitrust exemption designed to help the association enforce a cap on how much teams can pay their athletes, as well as other rules that have deteriorated because of legal challenges in recent years. If the bill becomes law, athletes will be limited to transferring one time without penalty during their college career. It would reinforce new NCAA rules that limit athletes to a 5-year window to compete in college that begins either when they finish high school or turn 19 years old. For the first time, the North Carolina Education Lottery has partnered with two schools to launch university-branded scratch-off games, one for the University of North Carolina Chapel Hill, the other for North Carolina State University. Tickets for each game, named Tar Heels and NC State respectively, cost $5 each. The top prize for each game is $20,000, but players of each game also have the chance to win second-chance promotions that include VIP experiences with their favorite team. In addition to the cash prizes and promotional offerings, NC Lottery said each game also has 3 ticket designs that can be collected as souvenirs for their favorite school. Roush Fenway Keselowski Racing and co-owner driver Brad Keselowski says that he will leave the team after the season. Keselowski joined Roush Fenway Racing as a co-owner in 2021 and began driving for the rebranded team the following season. Keselowski, the 2012 Cup Series champion, is in his 17th full season of racing at NASCAR's top level. He spent the bulk of his career at Team Penske. Minnesota Lynx star Olivia Miles has been unanimously voted the Kia WNBA Rookie of the Year. The second overall pick in this year's draft, Miles averaged 19.8 points, 6.0 assists, and 4.7 rebounds for a Lynx team that finished with the league's best record at 33-11. Miles broke Caitlin Clark's record for the most points by a rookie and was the only first-year player named to this year's All-Star Game. Manchester City have been found guilty of all 115 charges of serious breaches of Premier League regulations. Richard Masters, the Premier League CEO, said that the findings show that City, quote, systematically broke Premier League rules for nearly a decade. City faced huge points deductions and fines, with the Premier League holding the ability to issue an ultimate sanction of expulsion from the league. City, who denied all charges, have until Friday to exercise their right to an appeal. Yesterday's scores, it is Major League Baseball playoff time. 4 matchups yesterday. Braves over the Phillies 5-3. Atlanta leads that series 1-0. White Sox beat the Astros 6-3 to lead that series 1-0. Padres 8, the Cubs nothing. San Diego leading that series 1-0 as well. And in the perennial rivalry, the Yankees mauled the Red Sox 9-0 in Game 1. WNBA scores, Fever 99, Aces 89. That series tied at 1-1. Liberty 87, the Lynx 71. New York leads that series 2-0. And it's NHL time once again. The Panthers defeating the Carolina Hurricanes 1-0 in overtime. That's sports for WSYD and WPAQ.
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0: 7-Eleven at WSYD now presents the morning obituaries as a public service. Ms. Norma Carol Jack Simons Haynes, age 81 of Mount Airy, passed away on September 27th. She was a native of Carroll County, Virginia, born April 19th, 1945. She had retired as a supervisor from Renfro Corporation after 35 years and was a member of Fancy Gap Baptist Church. Visitation will be Thursday from 1 until 2 p.m. at Moody Funeral Home of Mount Airy. Services begin at 2 p.m. in the chapel. Entombment will follow in Skyline Memory Gardens. Evelyn Martin Hazelwood of Stuart, Virginia, passed away September 25th. She was born in Patrick County January 29th, 1942. She was a lifetime educator retiring from Patrick County High School. A celebration of life service will be held at a later date. Moody Funeral Home in Stuart is serving the family. Papa Paul Holt of Stuart, Virginia, passed away September 26th. He was a native of Patrick.

0: County, Virginia, born February 11, 1946. He was a tobacco farmer and cattle farmer. He was a member of Trinity Baptist Church in Westfield, North Carolina. Funeral services for Mr. Holt will be Sunday at 2 p.m. at Moody Funeral Home in Stewart. Pastor Tommy Nichols officiating. Burial follows in the Trinity Baptist Church Cemetery in Westfield. The family will receive friends 2 hours prior to the service at the funeral home on Sunday, other times at the home. Sandy Brasom Joyce of Duncan, South Carolina, passed away on September 10th. The burial will be at the Ararat Cemetery in Mount Airy today at 11 a.m. Spencer Funeral Home serves the family. Graveside services for baby Naraya Angel Martin will be Thursday at 11 a.m. at Skyline Memory Gardens in Mount Airy. Services are entrusted to Spencer Funeral Home. Randy Lee Webster passed away on September 26. He was born September 1, 1967. We have no arrangements for Mr. Webster at this time. Spencer Funeral Home is serving the family. And Mr. Gregory Mills Willis of Raleigh passed away on September 25th. He was born in Mecklenburg County, November 17, 1957. He devoted much of his life to the practice of law, serving as a prosecuting attorney for the North Carolina Alcoholic Beverage Control Commission, as well as many years in private practice. He was a longtime member of the Raleigh Elks Lodge, number 735. A private ceremony will be held at a later date. Moody Funeral Home serves the family. On behalf of the staff and management of WSYD, we extend our condolences to those who have lost loved ones at this time. Good morning, 55 degrees at 7:14.
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a man with much better breath control than I've ever had, Bill Withers. Lovely day. It is going to be a lovely day. 83 degrees and sunshine in the forecast for today. 7:31, and you're listening to The Gold Rush on FM 105.1. 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

0: 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Stay close.
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1: AP News, I'm Marcela Sanchez. Former special counsel Jack Smith is defending his prosecutions of President Trump and his investigative tactics. Smith pushed back against repeated Republican criticism in a congressional hearing yesterday. Prosecutors in New York are taking another look at allegations against seven fraternity brothers at Cornell University, accused in a civil lawsuit of a 2024 gang rape. The AP's Julie Walker reports New York Governor Kathy Hochul has also called for an investigation.
2: The woman identified as Jane Doe says she was a then 20-year-old Cornell student forced into snorting ketamine, getting drunk, and engaging in sexual acts without her consent. The Tompkins County DA did not bring charges 2 years ago, saying her account at the time did not describe a crime, instead consensual sex. Now he says the case will go to a grand jury. The woman's lawyer says she was too drunk to consent, and the lawsuit filed in September includes screenshots of a Snapchat group suggesting a woman was available for sex. Cornell defends its action, saying it shut down the Chi Phi frat in 2024, expelling some students, suspending others. Julie Walker, New York.
1: The Supreme Court says the Trump administration can continue deporting people to countries other than their own, while the justices consider whether the policy is legal. The AP's Lisa Dwyer reports they'll hear arguments in December.
3: Lower courts previously found that migrants must have a meaningful chance to object before being sent to countries where they have no ties. The Supreme Court justices previously allowed the deportation flights to temporarily continue when the case came before them last year under a series of often secret agreements. I'm Lisa Dwyer.
1: More stories at apnews.com. This is AP News.
0: Here's news for WSYD and WPAQ. In Virginia, home builders say the Trump administration's stepped-up immigration enforcement is disrupting construction across the state, slowing how quickly new homes can get built. Virginia's construction industry is more reliant on immigrant labor than the nation overall, with nearly 28% of its workers and almost 38% of its trades workers being foreign-born. That's compared to 26.3% of construction workers nationally. One Richmond home builder said the impact has been keenly felt, especially in the last 3 months. Virginia gas prices are averaging just above $4.20 per gallon as crude oil prices rise sharply, with experts warning that Middle East tensions could keep fuel costs volatile. On Monday, the price of West Texas Intermediate and Brent crude each rose by more than $2.50 per barrel. Virginia gas prices are 4 cents higher than a week earlier, but down by 1 cent at the start of the work week. Gasoline prices are $1.20 higher than the same time last year, marking the most expensive August on record for Virginia drivers. In North Carolina, the state has spent tens of millions of public dollars maintaining NC Highway 12 on the Outer Banks. Now, a price tag that could reach $1 billion may be on the horizon as transportation officials consider whether to keep repairing the road or pursue a major alternative. The discussion comes after the latest nor'easter damaged the popular road and forced another closure. Reportedly, the state is studying several possibilities for an 11-mile stretch, including maintaining the road in its current location, relocating portions, or building a bridge through the Pamlico Sound, which could stretch up to 17 miles in length. According to a new poll from the AARP, former Governor Roy Cooper holds an 11-point lead over Republican nominee Michael Whatley in the race for the U.S. Senate. The poll says about 3 out of 4 voters, or 76%, say they are extremely motivated to vote this year, rating their motivation 10 out of 10. The poll also indicated that about a third of voters either have no opinion about Whatley or say they have never heard of him. Duke Energy has been selected to receive up to $50 million in federal funding to upgrade portions of its power grid in western North Carolina and South Carolina as the utility works to keep pace with growing electricity demand. The U.S. Department of Energy announced the selection as part of a broader federal effort to increase transmission capacity and improve grid reliability. In North Carolina, the proposed project would include transmission improvements in Henderson and Polk counties. The federal award is not yet final. Duke Energy must complete negotiations with the DOE before receiving the funding. North Carolina Wesleyan University in Rocky Mount has announced the creation of a School of Sports and Entertainment. SEEV, the School of Sports, Entertainment, and Venue Enterprise, was made possible by a $10 million gift from the Lonnie and Carol Poole Family Foundation. The school will prepare students for, quote, careers in sports, entertainment, live events, venue operations, and beyond. No timeline was announced. That's news for WSYD and WPAQ.
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5: This is Nigel Barometer Smythe with your Horizon Equipment Rentals weather. Sunshine in the foothills today. I expect a near 83 degrees with light southwesterly winds. For tonight, a few clouds, low around 58 degrees. The wind's calming overnight. And for Thursday, sunshine and warmer with a high near 86 degrees. That's your Horizon weather. For WSYD and WSYD1300.com, I'm Nigel Barometer Smythe. Goodbye.
0: In sports, the federal bill aimed at reshaping the college sports industry has taken a major step toward becoming law, with the U.S. Senate overwhelmingly voting 77-22 to pass it. The Protect College Sports Act moves next to the House of Representatives, where it will face some opposition from both sides of the political spectrum. Among other things, the bill provides the NCAA with an antitrust exemption designed to help the association enforce a cap on how much teams can pay their athletes, as well as other rules that have deteriorated because of legal challenges in recent years. If the bill becomes law, athletes will be limited to transferring one time without penalty during their college career. It would reinforce new NCAA rules that limit athletes to a five-year window to compete in college that begins either when they finish high school or turn 19 years old. For the first time, the North Carolina Education Lottery has partnered with two schools to launch university-branded scratch-off games, one for the University of North Carolina Chapel Hill, the other for North Carolina State University. Tickets for each game, named Tar Heels and NC State respectively, cost $5 each. The top prize for each game is $20,000, but players of each game also have the chance to win second-chance promotions that include VIP experiences with their favorite team. In addition to the cash prizes and promotional offerings, NC Lottery said each game also has three ticket designs that can be collected as souvenirs for their favorite school. Roush Fenway Keselowski Racing and co-owner driver Brad Keselowski says that he will leave the team after the season. Keselowski joined Roush Fenway Racing as a co-owner in 2021 and began driving for the rebranded team the following season. Keselowski, the 2012 Cup Series champion, is in his 17th full season of racing at NASCAR's top level. He spent the bulk of his career at Team Penske. Minnesota Lynx star Olivia Miles has been unanimously voted the Kia WNBA Rookie of the Year. The second overall pick in this year's draft, Miles averaged 19.8 points, 6.0 assists, and 4.7 rebounds for a Lynx team that finished with the league's best record at 33-11. Miles broke Caitlin Clark's record for the most points by a rookie and was the only first-year player named to this year's All-Star Game. Manchester City have been found guilty of all 115 charges of serious breaches of Premier League regulations. Richard Masters, the Premier League CEO, said that the findings show that City, quote, systematically broke Premier League rules for nearly a decade. City faced huge points deductions and fines, with the Premier League holding the ability to issue an ultimate sanction of expulsion from the league. City, who denied all charges, have until Friday to exercise their right to an appeal.
5: Yesterday's scores, it is Major League Baseball playoff time. Four matchups yesterday. Braves over the Phillies 5-3. Atlanta leads that series 1-0. White Sox beat the Astros 6-3 to lead that series 1-0. Padres 8, the Cubs nothing. San Diego leading that series 1-0 as well. And in the perennial rivalry, the Yankees

0: Yankees mauled the Red Sox 9-0 in Game 1. WNBA scores, Fever 99, Aces 89. That series tied at 1-1. Liberty 87, the Lynx 71. New York leads that series 2-0. And it's NHL time once again. The Panthers defeating the Carolina Hurricanes 1-0 in overtime. That's sports for WSYD and WPAQ.
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The Jacksons on the Gold Rush. Blame it on the boogie. 8:23. Oh, man, my age should be saying the word boogie. 8:23 on this Wednesday morning, the last day of September. If you need a reason to celebrate on this Wednesday, September 30th, well, according to the people at Holiday Insights, today is National Mud Pack Day. Make of that what you will.

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You punch a button, and nothing. Well, and there it is all of a sudden. Okay, let's back it up and start again. Living in the moment is what they call it. This is, I hope, Paul and Linda McCartney.

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Thank you very much. 8:50, 10 away from 9. You're listening to The Gold Rush on FM 105.1 WSYD. Good morning. Hope your day is off to a great start. Going to be a little warmer today. Warmer still tomorrow. Warmer still Friday. As we get a little false summer. Is this what they call Indian summer? Is it too early for that? I don't know. Why am I even talking about it? Anyway, we want to wish you a happy birthday if you're celebrating this last day of September. And you share a birthday with some pretty notable fellow people, including legendary drummer Buddy Rich, who was a huge deal in his day. Was born this date in 1917, and he was very bodacious personality, very outspoken and loud. And if you ever saw Buddy Rich, you'd remember him. Author Truman Capote was born this date in 1924. Activist and Holocaust survivor Elie Wiesel was born this date in 1928. Let's see, a little closer in. Fran Drescher, actress and activist, turns 69 today. French actress Marianne Cotillard is 51. Tennis legend Martina Hingis is 46 today. Probably still plays better tennis than any of us. Racing star Max Verstappen. What a great name. He's 29 today, and Maddie Ziegler is 24 today. I don't know who that is, but I hope she has a happy birthday. And to all of you, wishing you many more trips around the sun at 8:52. This is Pablo Cruz.

0: Hall & Oates, back when they got along. I guess they did. And Maneater 902, you're listening to FM 105.1 WSYD, Mount Airy, North Carolina. 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
2: This is Nigel Barometer Smythe with your Horizon Equipment Rentals weather. Sunshine in the foothills today, a high expected near 83 degrees with light southwesterly winds. For tonight, a few clouds, a low around 58 degrees, the winds calming overnight. And for Thursday, sunshine and warmer with a high near 86 degrees. That's your Horizon weather. For WSYD and WSYD1300.com, I'm Nigel Barometer Smythe. Goodbye.
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2: Hall, hesitation at first. He's at the 10. Hall, the 5, in the end zone. 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
0: Carolina football is brought to you on WSYD Granite City Gold by attorneys Fred Johnson and Richard David Johnson.
3: 9:05 this Wednesday morning. You may have seen in the news that Rod Stewart has announced his farewell tour will be next year. He's calling it the final encore tour from Europe and the UK and some dates here in the U.S. as well. Nothing has been set in stone yet, I don't think, as far as venues go and that sort of thing, so we don't know how close he'll get. But ticket sales begin this week. Yes, on Friday, as a matter of fact. So surely they'll have something in place by then. But anyway, still working on that. Rod Stewart's had some health scares in recent days and weeks and months. And he's getting up in years. I don't know how old Rod Stewart really is, but he's been performing, I'm guessing, close to 60 years and entertaining folks. Now, does that mean he will not do any more recording? We don't know yet. We'll wait to hear from the man himself. But the farewell trek, the final encore tour, starts in 2027 for the icon that is Rod Stewart.

0: Ah, a man and his theremin. Great tune from Emerson, Lake, and Palmer. ELP was one of those groups that they're kind of an acquired taste, but once you get it, you really enjoy it. 9:26, now 61 degrees. You're listening to the Gold Rush on this Wednesday morning. We have some messages for your radio, just as soon as I can make them happen. And we will be right back. Stay close.
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Chris Norman and Suzy Quatro, a duet that they, pun intended, they kind of stumbled into. They were just apparently together with Chris Norman's band Smokey and just sort of goofing around with a mic.

microphone, and somebody said, you guys should do a duet together. It sounds really great. And they did, and that was it. And it was a mighty hit for them. See how things just happen sometimes? No plan. 9:45, 9:45, 9:50 with Chicago.

0: title cut from Jimmy Buffett's 1979 album of the same name, Volcano. 9:56, we're approaching 10 o'clock pretty quickly. 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
2: This is Nigel Barometer Smythe with your Horizon Equipment Rentals weather. Sunshine in the foothills today. I expect a near 83 degrees with light southwesterly winds. For tonight, a few clouds, low around 58 degrees. The wind's calming overnight. And for Thursday, sunshine and warmer with a high near 86 degrees. That's your Horizon weather. For WSYD and WSYD1300.com, I'm Nigel Barometer Smythe. Goodbye.
0: Thank you, Nigel. Currently, we have 61 degrees here at our studios on Springs Road. And that is a wrap for the Gold Rush on this Wednesday morning. Stick around for the light lunch at 11. At 1 p.m. Eastern today, we have You Name It, I'll Spin It, the WSYD Request Show. Already an outstanding playlist forming for this afternoon, thanks to your calls and requests. The Amped Up Afternoon at 2, and in and around all that and beyond, plenty of your favorite oldies and the best of the beach here at FM 105.1 WSYD. I'm Brack Llewellyn. Thank you for listening. Be well, be safe, be kind. Never miss an opportunity to tell the ones you love that you love them. Have a great day.

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3: 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This is Tommy Morrison with this week's Mount Airy Football Update. 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

0: Tar Heel Pride. It's more than a tradition. It's a legacy. At UNC, academics and athletics go hand in hand, building champions on the field and leaders in life, from the classroom to the Dean Dome. Carolina produces excellence across the board. Attorney Frederick G. Johnson, a proud UNC School of Law graduate, carries that Tar Heel spirit right here in Mount Airy, practicing alongside his son, Richard. From one Tar Heel family to another, go Heels! Sponsored by Frederick G. Johnson and Richard Johnson, attorneys at law.
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1: This is Nigel Barometer Smythe with your Horizon Equipment Rentals weather. Sunshine in the foothills today. I expect a near 83 degrees with light southwesterly winds. For tonight, a few clouds, a low around 58 degrees. The wind's calming overnight. And for Thursday, sunshine and warmer with a high near 86 degrees. That's your Horizon weather. For WSYD and WSYD1300.com, I'm Nigel Barometer Smythe. Goodbye.
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You know, a scientific study should be done to try to determine how many millions of people's blood pressure has been lowered by Jimmy Buffett's music over the years. 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The best protection is a good flu shot, and the best place to get it is at Wally's Pharmacy, 933 Rockford Street, Mount Airy. Now, there are plenty of places to get a flu shot, but the advantages here are many. You don't need an appointment. You can zip right in, and they'll get right to you. There's a very little, just a tiny bit of paperwork to fill out. They'll handle filing the insurance and all that sort of thing. 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And then you're on your way. You're done. You're better protected against the flu. And by doing so, you will have supported a great local business, and you can never go wrong supporting local businesses here in our area. So when it comes time for that flu shot, take the family. Head down to Wally's Pharmacy and get it. They are the nicest people you'll ever get a shot from. We'll be right back. 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

That's the songwriting genius of Diane Warren, and they're performed by Starship, and Set the Night to Music. Beautiful song. And coming up on 11:53, you're listening to The Light Lunch on FM 105.1 at WSYD, made possible by Wally's Pharmacy. In just a few minutes' time, we'll take a break for some news, the sports updated weather forecast, and then come back with part two of our program until 1 p.m. Eastern Time. And at 1, it's You Name It, I'll Spin It, the WSYD Request Show. Working on that playlist right now, as a matter of fact. Looks like some great music to come during that program. You may have heard us talking earlier today, and I'm sure you, if you stay tuned to much news at all, you've heard that Rod Stewart has announced that next year will be his last tour, last live tour as a performing artist. No words on whether or not he'll continue to record. He may very well. But he's had some health issues, and like many of us, he's not a young fellow anymore. So touring is a young person's game. It really is. And Sir Rod has certainly earned a chance to get off the road, but maybe he'll continue to create some music for us in the studio. A fair number of years ago, he wrote a song. It's kind of autobiographical in many ways. The critics loved it. Fans liked it, too. It was a little too long for most AM radio stations, so FMs like this one, we're proud to play it. We'll take it to news time. This is I Was Only Joking.

0: Act one is over without costume change. The principal would like to leave the stage. The crowd don't understand.
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2: AP News. Good morning, I'm Ed Donahue. Israeli Prime Minister Benjamin Netanyahu says there was a very serious security incident on a flight from Dubai to Israel. He says almost all the passengers on the flight were Israelis. During the flight, as they approached the country, one of the pilots stabbed the other pilot, and apparently he tried to crash the plane with its occupants. Passengers and crew staged a dramatic intervention. The AP's Joe Fetterman is in Jerusalem.
3: The attacker was then subdued by other passengers and crew members. The motive of the attack and the exact circumstances of the fight are still being determined. But Israeli Prime Minister Benjamin Netanyahu has warned in recent days that the country faced a heightened security alert.
2: Netanyahu says the pilot was arrested. The Pentagon says it has formally ended the fight against Islamic State militants in Iraq. Here's the AP's Sagar Magani.
4: An Iraqi military spokesman says today marks the completion of his nation's sovereignty. The last American troops have left an Iraqi airbase, capping a mission that started a dozen years ago.
5: We are committed to working in support of Iraq.
4: When the Obama administration started taking action against militants who'd seized large swaths of Iraq, 2 years later,
5: ISIL is on the defensive.
4: Now, 10 years later, the mission is over. The U.S. and Iraq agreed 2 years ago to wind it down, with the Islamic State group reduced to scattered cells. But Iranian-backed groups are cheering the pullout, and some Iraqis fear it'll embolden a militant resurgence. Sagar Magani, Washington.
2: The government says the economy grew at a solid 2.2% pace between April and June. The government also says inflation cooled a bit last month. Stocks are mostly higher in early trading on Wall Street. This is AP News.
1: Here's news for WSYD and WPAQ. In Virginia, home builders say the Trump administration's stepped-up immigration enforcement is disrupting construction across the state, slowing how quickly new homes can get built. Virginia's construction industry is more reliant on immigrant labor than the nation overall, with nearly 28% of its workers and almost 38% of its trades workers being foreign-born. That's compared to 26.3% of construction workers nationally. One Richmond home builder said the impact has been keenly felt, especially in the last 3 months. Virginia gas prices are averaging just above $4.20 per gallon as crude oil prices rise sharply, with experts warning that Middle East tensions could keep fuel costs volatile. On Monday, the price of West Texas Intermediate and Brent crude each rose by more than $2.50 per barrel. Virginia gas prices are 4 cents higher than a week earlier, but down by 1 cent at the start of the work week. Gasoline prices are $1.20 higher than the same time last year, marking the most expensive August on record for Virginia drivers. In North Carolina, the state has spent tens of millions of public dollars maintaining NC Highway 12 on the Outer Banks. Now, a price tag that could reach $1 billion may be on the horizon as transportation officials consider whether to keep repairing the road or pursue a major alternative. The discussion comes after the latest nor'easter damaged the popular road and forced another closure. Reportedly, the state is studying several possibilities for an 11-mile stretch, including maintaining the road in its current location, relocating portions, or building a bridge through the Pamlico Sound, which could stretch up to 17 miles in length. According to a new poll from the AARP, former Governor Roy Cooper holds an 11-point lead over Republican nominee Michael Whatley in the race for the U.S. Senate. The poll says about 3 out of 4 voters, or 76%, say they are extremely motivated to vote this year, rating their motivation 10 out of 10. The poll also indicated that about a third of voters either have no opinion about Whatley or say they have never heard of him. Duke Energy has been selected to receive up to $50 million in federal funding to upgrade portions of its power grid in western North Carolina and South Carolina as the utility works to keep pace with growing electricity demand. The U.S. Department of Energy announced the selection as part of a broader federal effort to increase transmission capacity and improve grid reliability. In North Carolina, the proposed project would include transmission improvements in Henderson and Polk counties. The federal award is not yet final. Duke Energy must complete negotiations with the DOE before receiving the funding. North Carolina Wesleyan University in Rocky Mount has announced the creation of a School of Sports and Entertainment. SEEV, the School of Sports, Entertainment, and Venue Enterprise, was made possible by a $10 million gift from the Lonnie and Carol Poole Family Foundation. The school will prepare students for, quote, careers in sports, entertainment, live events, venue operations, and beyond. No timeline was announced. That's news for WSYD and WPAQ.
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7: This is Nigel Barometer Smythe with your Horizon Equipment Rentals weather. Sunshine in the foothills today. High expected near 83 degrees with light southwesterly winds. For tonight, a few clouds, low around 58 degrees. The wind's calming overnight. And for Thursday, sunshine and warmer with a high near 86 degrees. That's your Horizon weather. For WSYD and WSYD1300.com, I'm Nigel Barometer Smythe. Goodbye.
1: In sports, the federal bill aimed at reshaping the college sports industry has taken a major step toward becoming law, with the U.S. Senate overwhelmingly voting 77-22 to pass it. The Protect College Sports Act moves next to the House of Representatives, where it will face some opposition from both sides of the political spectrum. Among other things, the bill provides the NCAA with an antitrust exemption designed to help the association enforce a cap on how much teams can pay their athletes, as well as other rules that have deteriorated because of legal challenges in recent years. If the bill becomes law, athletes will be limited to transferring one time without penalty during their college career. It would reinforce new NCAA rules that limit athletes to a five-year window to compete in college that begins either when they finish high school or turn 19 years old. For the first time, the North Carolina Education Lottery has partnered with two schools to launch university-branded scratch-off games, one for the University of North Carolina Chapel Hill, the other for North Carolina State University. Tickets for each game, named Tar Heels and NC State respectively, cost $5 each. The top prize for each game is $20,000, but players of each game also have the chance to win second-chance promotions that include VIP experiences with their favorite team. In addition to the cash prizes and promotional offerings, NC Lottery said each game also has three ticket designs that can be collected as souvenirs for their favorite school. Roush Fenway Keselowski Racing and co-owner driver Brad Keselowski says that he will leave the team after the season. Keselowski joined Roush Fenway Racing as a co-owner in 2021 and began driving for the rebranded team the following season. Keselowski, the 2012 Cup Series champion, is in his 17th full season of racing at NASCAR's top level. He spent the bulk of his career at Team Penske. Minnesota Lynx star Olivia Miles has been unanimously voted the Kia WNBA Rookie of the Year. The second overall pick in this year's draft, Miles averaged 19.8 points, 6.0 assists, and 4.7 rebounds for a Lynx team that finished with the league's best record at 33-11. Miles broke Caitlin Clark's record for the most points by a rookie and was the only first-year player named to this year's All-Star Game. Manchester City have been found guilty of all 115 charges of serious breaches of Premier League regulations. Richard Masters, the Premier League CEO, said that the findings show that City, quote, systematically broke Premier League rules for nearly a decade. City faced huge points deductions and fines, with the Premier League holding the ability to issue an ultimate sanction of expulsion from the league. City, who denied all charges, have until Friday to exercise their right to an appeal. And that's sports for WSYD and WPAQ. 1208, your midday obituary is brought to you by Surrey Communications.
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1: 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Funeral services for Paul Papa Paul Holt of Stuart, Virginia, will be Sunday at 2 p.m. at Moody Funeral Home in Stuart. Burial follows in the Trinity Baptist Church Cemetery in Westfield, North Carolina. The family will receive friends 2 hours prior to the service at the funeral home and other times at the home. Graveside services for baby Nariah Angel Martin will be Thursday at 11 a.m. at Skyline Memory Gardens in Mount Airy. Spencer Funeral Home is serving the family. And Mr. Gregory Mills Willis of Raleigh, North Carolina, formerly of Mount Airy, North Carolina, will be held, passed away on September 25th, rather. A private ceremony will be held at a later date. Moody Funeral Home is serving that family. The obituary is presented by Surrey Communications. 12:10 now, and we welcome you back to the Light Lunch on WSYD, the Light Lunch made possible by Wally's Pharmacy.

distance. 'Cause when you're near, I find it hard to keep my head. 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Yeah, I'm easy. 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

0: somewhere out there, there's a recorded interview, a video interview with Jimmy Webb, who wrote that song, and so many others that Glenn Campbell recorded. And he talks about how that song came to be. It's a fascinating story. If you get a chance to, I'm sure it's out there on the YouTube somewhere if you'd like to take a look for it. 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
1: 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This is Tommy Morrison with this week's Mount Airy football update. 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

one goes back all the way to 1962 with, of course, Ray Charles, I Can't Stop Loving You. That was back when Ray Charles said he wanted to record a country album, and his management said, but Ray, you're not a country artist. And he said, oh, just let me get to the piano and we'll show you that I am. And it turned out his country album was one of his biggest selling of all time. 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We're just minutes away from You Name It, I'll Spin It, our WSYD request show. That'll come your way at 1 p.m. Eastern Time. 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

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And come on back around tomorrow at 11 a.m. Eastern, and we'll do lunch. We'll give the Beach Boys the final word on the program today.

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1: This is Nigel Barometer Smythe with your Horizon Equipment Rentals weather. Sunshine in the foothills today. I expect a near 83 degrees with light southwesterly winds. For tonight, a few clouds, a low around 58 degrees. The wind's calming overnight. And for Thursday, sunshine and warmer with a high near 86 degrees. That's your Horizon weather. For WSYD and WSYD1300.com, I'm Nigel Barometer Smythe. Goodbye.
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Thank you, Fontaine Sisters. Thank you, my dear. Welcome once again to You Name It, I'll Spin It, the WSYD Request Show. We have, shall we say, a healthy playlist today, so let's get started. Up first, our good friend Mike at Mayberry Taxis out there. This request comes from the soundtrack to Eddie and the Cruisers 2, the sequel, I guess it was. Eddie Lives, I think it was called. John Cafferty and the Beaver Brown Band provided the music, and man, what a great, two great soundtracks this is. And Mike wanted to hear this one today from that soundtrack called Just a Matter of Time. Mike, thanks for your request.

It was a soundtrack to Eddie and the Cruisers 2, Just a Matter of Time, going out for Mike today on You Name It, I'll Spin It, the WSYD Request Show. Also had a request from Gary down in Florida today, where we hope he's having a good day. This one goes back to 1969. This is Peter, Paul, and Mary, Living on a Jet Plane.

Peter, Paul, and Mary going out for Gary down in Florida today. Gary, thanks for your request. This next one goes out to Val up in the Garden State of New Jersey. Val says that September is not her favorite month. There's a couple of pivotal events in her life that kind of takes the shine off the month for her. And Val, I completely understand. I'm sure a lot of people do as well. But here's a song for the occasion. This is Green Day, Wake Me When September Ends.

sending that one out to Val this afternoon. From Green Day, you're listening to You Name It, I'll Spend It, the WSYD Request Show. On a slightly happier note, our loyal listener Chris, his wife Frances, is celebrating a birthday, and we want to wish her a happy birthday and many, many more trips around to the sun, Frances. They're a great couple and good friends of this radio station. We don't know how old Frances is. That is none of our business. So we're just going to say happy birthday and play Chris's request for her from the Drifters.

Sending out a birthday wish to Chris's wife, Frances, today on You Name It, I'll Spin It, the WSYD Request Show. Debbie's requested this deep cut from Three Dog Night. This is called Sunlight from their album Naturally.

Little Three Dog Night for Debbie this afternoon. You're listening to You Name It, I'll Spin It, the WSYD Request Show. Stephanie out in Arizona today says they finally got some rain. Good for you, Steph. I know you were needing some. And slightly cooler temperatures. So we're going to celebrate with the Miami Sound Machine.

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1: Miami Sound Machine with Gloria Estefan going out for Stephanie this afternoon and the conga. Hopefully there's a conga line wherever she is. All right, up next, this one goes back a few years. This is for Charlotte out in Ohio from Johnny Ace.

Carla, thanks for your request. That's Johnny Ace, Pledging My Love. This is You Name It, I'll Spin It, the WSYD Request Show. Going out for Dwayne this afternoon, this is Chic from 1977.

All right, then we're going out for Dwayne this afternoon from Sheik. And let's step up here to one from the Jones alumni today, from Claudine Clark.

Little sound of the 70s from Etta James, Lovesick Blues. Here on You Name It, I'll Spin It, WSYB Request Show for Wayne and Rose today. We're back with Kool and the Gang for some Hollywood swingin'.

Little Hollywood swinging with Kool and the Gang by request. You're listening to You Name It, I'll Spin It, the WSYD request show for Floyd this afternoon. This is Sherry and Murphy's Law.

is the voice of a generation right there, Whitney Houston. So emotional. It goes out for Johnny Faye this afternoon. Up next, we've got a Marvin Gaye double play. Sometimes we get requests by the same artist from two different people. First off, we've got Stubborn Kind of Fella going out for Mount Airy's James Brown. And right behind that, Bernice wanted to hear Pride and Joy.

Sending this next tune out to the team at, here we go, there we got it. This is for the team at the Wybetty Resource Center in Bristol-Mitcham from Cameo.

That was going out for our own dancing man, Edward McDaniel, this afternoon. Once in a while, two listeners will request the same song, and that's happened today. So for Mark and Bernice, I don't even know if they know each other, but they should get to know each other because they've requested Jerry Lee Lewis.

0: and shake it, baby. Yeah, you can shake it one time for me.
1: Hit a hitter has to come over, baby. Oh, Lord, she ain't going.
0: Now let's get real low one time. I'll shake it, baby, shake it. All you gotta do, honey, is kind of stand in one spot. Wiggle around just a little bit. And that's when you got it. Yeah.

That's for Bernice and for Mark this afternoon, requesting the same song on this program. This next one goes out for Mario. This is Brian Adams from the soundtrack to Robin and Marion.

I'm going out to Mario today from Brian Adams. Everything I do for you. I had a request for a Joe Tex song for Carol today. Carol, I'm going to have to apologize to you today. I did find the song, but the copy I found, it's a digital copy, but it was recorded apparently from a radio, and the quality is just not very good. And I don't want to play it unless it can be a good quality. So I apologize, Carol. We'll have to owe you one for next time around. But thank you for calling in and requesting, if you will. One more request for today, and I think that's it. Let me double check my list here. Always have to double check my my own list here. Yeah, I think we got all that. This is for Holly today. We've not heard from Holly before. I don't think so, at least. And good to hear from you, Holly. Thanks for calling in. Thanks for requesting. We hope you'll join the You Name It family here at WSYD. She wanted to hear some Crosby, Stills, and Nash. We'll close with it today. We'll see you next time on You Name It, I'll Spin It, the WSYD Request Show.

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2: This is Nigel Barometer Smythe with your Horizon Equipment Rentals weather. Sunshine in the foothills today, a high expected near 83 degrees with light southwesterly winds. For tonight, a few clouds, low around 58 degrees, the winds calming overnight. And for Thursday, sunshine and warmer with a high near 86 degrees. That's your Horizon weather. For WSYD and WSYD1300.com, I'm Nigel Barometer Smythe. Goodbye.
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2: This is Nigel Barometer Smythe with your Horizon Equipment Rentals weather. Sunshine in the foothills today, a high expected near 83 degrees with light southwesterly winds. For tonight, a few clouds, a low around 58 degrees, the winds calming overnight. And for Thursday, sunshine and warmer with a high near 86 degrees. That's your Horizon weather. For WSYD and WSYD1300.com, I'm Nigel Barometer Smythe. Goodbye.
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1: Hello, Bear fans. This is Tommy Morrison with this week's Mount Airy football update. 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
2: This is Nigel Barometer Smythe with your Horizon Equipment Rentals weather. Sunshine in the foothills today, a high expected near 83 degrees with light southwesterly winds. For tonight, a few clouds, a low around 58 degrees, the winds calming overnight. And for Thursday, sunshine and warmer with a high near 86 degrees. That's your Horizon weather. For WSYD and WSYD1300.com, I'm Nigel Barometer Smythe. Goodbye.
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